0: Нихуя себе! 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
0: Нихуя себе!
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0: Нихуя себе!
3: If you could be anything, what would you be? If you could see everything, what would you see? Do you believe destiny? What will it bring? If you could be everything, why would you? I close my eyes to my surprise. I'm still alive, the heart's still beating, the blood is flowing.

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Remember, have a secure day.

Mary, I know what I'm going to do tomorrow and the next day and next year and the year after that. I'm shaking the dust of this crummy little town off my feet and I'm going to see the world. Italy, Greece, the Parthenon, the Colosseum. Then I'm coming back here and go to college and see what they know. And then I'm going to build things.

0: We want to ask you, will you undertake a mission?
1: An important mission. You will have to leave the country and the family, maybe for years.
2: And it is dangerous.
1: You can't talk about it to anyone, not even your wife.
0: Now you should say something.
1: Do you have any questions?
0: No questions? Did we mention how dangerous it is?
1: Tomorrow morning. If you can't decide in one day, you can't decide.

0: want to ask you, will you undertake a mission?
1: An important mission. You will have to leave the country and the family, maybe for years.
2: It is dangerous.
1: You can't talk about it to anyone, not even your wife.
0: Now you should say something.
1: Do you have any questions?
0: No questions? Did we mention how dangerous it is?
1: Tomorrow morning. You can't decide in one day. You can't decide.

0: Now you should say something.
1: Do you have any questions?
0: No questions? Did we mention how dangerous it is?
1: Tomorrow morning. If you can't decide in one day, you can't decide.

His world is suddenly filled with action. There is no light, but there is sound. This is now the basic.

his world is suddenly filled with action. There is no light, but there is sound. This is now the basis of his being.

Mahjong is a four-player game where each player has a 13-tile hand and takes turns drawing and discarding tiles to form a winning hand. Each winning hand consists of groups of three tiles and a single pair. The groups can be a sequence of tiles, like a 7-8-9 of dots, or a triplet of the same tile, like three dragons. You can also get these groups by taking tiles that other players discard. This is called pong, when you are taking your opponent's tile to form a triplet. Kan, for quadruplets, which act like a triplet for your winning hand. And chi, for sequences, which can only be done with tiles discarded by the person to your left. When you do these actions, the tiles are pushed off to the side, face up, for everyone to see. In addition, your winning hand composition must also have a yaku, which is a specific pattern of tiles. There are dozens of yakus, each one with a different value called han. And the more combinations of han your winning hand has, the more points it's worth. Basic yaku are triples of dragon tiles, triples of wind tiles that match your seat in relation to the dealer, triples of wind tiles that match the game you are playing, or having a hand that consists of only the 2 through 8 tiles.

must discard that tile. If you do draw the tile, which is called sumo, you win the hand and everyone pays a split of the value of your hand, with the dealer paying the majority of it. If someone discarded your winning tile, you can roan them, and they pay the entirety of the value of your hand. An important part of Japanese Mahjong is that you cannot call roan on tiles that you have previously discarded. This is called being in furry town. So if I discarded a 5 dots earlier, I cannot call roan on that tile. But I can still win with that 5 dots if I draw it myself. There are some other rules for being in furry town, but they're a bit too nuanced for this too long didn't read intro. After the points are given, you draw a new hand and do it all over again. If the winner of the hand was the dealer, they get to be the dealer again. Otherwise, the dealer seat will pass to the right. This continues until one player has negative points, or until every player has gotten to be the dealer once. Or twice if you're playing a full game, also known as a south game. If the game would normally end in rotation, but no one has above 30,000 points, then the game continues until someone does. Oh, and one more thing. That bit over there is showing us what tile is the Dora for this hand. Each Dora tile is worth 1 han. So if I have 3 Doras, my hand has 3 extra han to it, making it worth a lot more. That tile there isn't the Dora. It's indicating that the next tile in the sequence is the Dora. So if a 2 of characters is showing, then the 3 of characters is the Dora for this game. More Doras are revealed when anyone does a con, which can lead to some very high value hands. The red 5 in each suit acts like a Dora as well. There are a lot of other minor rules to the game, but those are the very basics to allow you to follow the flow of Japanese Mahjong. And with that, on to the album.

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0: Reaching out to other worlds.
1: We are controlling transmission.

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I don't deserve it. I know you got my last two letters. I wrote the addresses on them perfect. So this is my cassette I'm sending you. I hope you hear it. I'm in the car right now. I'm doing 90 on the freeway. Hey Slim, I drank a fifth of

Germany Dry. 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You could have rescued me from drowning. 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I'm drowsy. And all I wanted was a loud letter of a call. I hope you know I ripped all of your pictures off the wall. I love you, Slim. We could have been together. Think about it. You ruined it now. I hope you

Omega Tribe 1986 on the track. My rhymes are fat like the stacks of cash I'm making. YouTube revenue is bringing it home, the bacon. It ain't kosher though, cause I am a Super Saiyan. You know what I'm saying? I got that Midas touch, golden ratio, Super Nintendo retro busting nuts. On memes, gonna be mainstream. And if you're contrarian, you can suck dick.

0: Hello?
1: Hey, it's me, a future funk producer that-
0: How did you get this number?
1: It doesn't matter, but I know that you're clearly making fun of me without name dropping, and I don't like that, and I don't like that, and I don't like that, and I don't like that, and I don't like that. Clown with glasses is passing off as trash as classic, but as a future funk producer you could use some music classes, a sacred genre I'm placing inside a crystal casing, shattered by some edgy teens on Twitter trying to make it.

By Philip you mean Paul? Штирлиц. Штирлиц палец. By Philip you mean Paul, then yes, the timeline can work for us. I apologize. He said when KM trip me up for obvious reasons. I will be wiping these logs regardless as soon as we are done here.

But it is, friend. It is of a little consequence. 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Это transfer packet from Firestorm Erasure. 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

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Yes, we can create a dummy admin account with pseudo privileges. Splendid. In that case, I better get to writing. Our visitor last week has given me a bit of inspiration for a new book. Okay. Ah, detective? Типа.

другого оттенка. Потому что с другого терминала. I can confirm that this morning as I was driving. Не подписано, кто это отправил. I can confirm that this morning as I was driving up to the state to reset the house, I did

see that the satellite was up. So it appears the young master does, in fact, have complete mastery on the house.